0: Bus 3 Syracuse, traffic West Virginia.
1: 735.
0: 7 eastbound, West Virginia registration, 536-177 Adams.

0: 555 Syracuse.
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0: 7320 Southwest, New Hampshire, registration 520, 7096, 520, 7096, be westbound 232.
1: Speed 2037.

0: 7323 Syracuse, 7 stop.
1: This is
0: 55 eastbound, Massachusetts plate. Paul, Adam, Nora, Adam, repeat, P-A-N-A.
1: Syracuse 2046.

0: Ontario Plate, David Frank Henry Frank, 087. 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
0: You said that was Ontario?
1: Correct.

0: Syracuse 7303. It's not letting me run it with just the number. 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
1: Last name is going to be Young, Edward, Boyd, Ocean, Adam, Henry. First name is going to be Dylan, Thomas Dylan. Middle initial is going to be T. Date of birth is 08-11-1993.

Syracuse 7303, that license is coming back as valid. Expiration date of February 15th, 2032. Disregard, expiration date is August 11th, 2026.

0: 7315.
1: 7315. I've got an erratic from 198.7 westbound. It's going to be a day cab tractor trailer, unable to maintain lanes all over the road. No further information. Speak for event 321 and 2108.
0: Christian. 0-3-3-2, I'm clear.

0: 732 degrees, Cherokee, Chef, stop.
1: 732 258 westbound,
0: gonna be Ohio registration, King Edward Mary, 8697, repeat, KEM 8697.
1: 2119.

0: Syracuse 7301. Got a report of an unsafe vehicle. It's going to be a small black Nissan with no headlights or taillights, with a New York registration of Mary George Robert 3305.
1: Copy. What's the location?
0: 324 westbound. It's going to be event 327 at 2129.
1: Should have had 327.

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1: Seven three two three,
0: at 2130.

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1: 732.
0: 257. Correction, 258 over 8 westbound. Ohio registration, King Sam Edward 1933. KSE 1933.
1: At 2200.

0: 320. Are you aware of a TV in area 230 over 4 westbound tractor trailer, flat tires?
1: I have a tractor trailer at 227.1 westbound.
0: Is it for a flat tire, southern tire mark coming out for him?
1: A firm.
0: Very soon. It's going to be at 230 over 4 for the location. Thank you, advance up, call for it.
1: 346 at 2222. I'm at 346 at 2222.
0: Do you have the driver's name and number? I could provide it, don't.
1: That's affirmed. We have the driver's name and number.

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1: Three thirty-one
0: westbound with New York, Mary Boy John 6464.
1: 2236.

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0: 73236, traffic stop.
1: 255 eastbound, New York registration, John and King and Adam, 4408. JKA 4408.
2: 2240.

253 westbound, New York registration, or correction, New Hampshire registration, 573-0013. Again, 573-0013. 2309.

0: 731-130, this is Copy South.
1: 311.
0: 307.8 westbound, Ontario Pasture, Boy Robert 40637.
1: 2629.

0: 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Are you getting back anything on this plate from my stop?
1: Affirmative, just
0: confirming. 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Correct. 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
0: What vehicle does it come back to?
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0: 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Be westbound at 214. Correction, 224.
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Intervene 324.

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1: 311.
0: Westbound Connecticut plate commercial Charlie 244 correction Charles 242299 Connecticut commercial C242299.
1: Reese, just confirming 290 over 9 west.
0: Affirm.
1: 0344.

0: New York 6, we're at 30 Carrick Street, 6 Syracuse, Gulf State, please control from the front of the street, sir. 7315, 7320. 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
1: That number 3939.
0: Copy, was the question.
1: 0408. Check its status. 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

0: 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Eastbound on the right shoulder is a passenger car with no lights on or anything. It doesn't even look like there's anybody in the car.
1: That's procedure. You stopped out with it?
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Hotel 46 to Syracuse, lane closure. Westbound driving lane from milepost 252 to 253.7, close to 1300 for pavement repair and guardrail repair.

0: going to be stationary or movable?
1: Stationary westbound driving lane.
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0: You can disregard. We made contact with the patron. We have a tow en route. They just ran out of gas. 0604.
1: What was the event on that?
0: Event number 47. 47, time of 0534.
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2: 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What was the make and model color of the ESN 47?
0: Red Toyota RAV4.
2: Syracuse, did you make contact with the operator?
0: That's affirmative. The patron called us directly.
2: What was the mile marker on that?
0: 249 over 7 east. 249 over 7 east on.
2: Where are you?
0: 0611.

660 to Syracuse, lane closure. Westbound driving lane from 281 to 281.8 is closed for pavement repair till approximately 1400.

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0: 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I'll be in T303.
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1: Arizona.
0: Report of a property damage, 205 eastbound. A truck struck debris in the right lane. They're going to be on the shoulder. They report that Roosevelt is on their way. Also debris in the right lane.
1: Proceed, show me now.
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1: Herkimer, tire debris in the roadway 205 eastbound.
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0: 3-2-7-0-2.

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1: You can see this tractor trailer. 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
0: Seven 38, sir. I'll show you on scene 717. That's negative. They need the heavy.
1: Stand by,

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1: Sir, you see, this, he requires an accident report for the damage. He can't have company service.

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1: 7333.
0: Yeah, the traffic details 3335.
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0: New York State Thruway Authority, KRX Race 6 Syracuse, all state police patrol, standby for roll call, negative items for review, acknowledge post inside only vehicle. 7308 post 13, 198228.
1: Seven three one three post 14 228 258 7326 post 15 258 288 7328 post 16 288 318
0: 7307 post 17 318 350 0733 R30.

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0: Yeah, public service, rider up here that you're coming out. 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
1: Go ahead.
0: First name, Edward, phone number 315-529-5656, again, 315-529-5656.
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0: that number.
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1: Correct.
0: Great.

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0: 448. 3448 to Syracuse, wind closure. The westbound passing lane from 228.125 to 228.625 is closed to approximately 1400 for pavement repair.
1: Which lane?
0: Westbound passing lane.
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0: 3448 to Syracuse. Event number 109, westbound passing lane closure is being extended to 228.8.
1: Received. Extended to 8.80.

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1: Repeat, 8.9.

0: 7304 westbound Evan King, Henry Mary, 3937.
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1: 411.
0: Do you have anything on a blue Dodge pickup 207.5 westbound on the right shoulder with four ways on?
1: That's negative.
0: I was unable to stop for him, but he's been there pretty much the whole morning with his four ways on. He's sitting just past our half mile sign for our lane closure.
1: Sorry, Steven, that was 207.5.
0: So, firm approximately 207.5 westbound right shoulder.

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1: Westbound driving lane from 221.7 to 222.125 will be closed until approximately 1400 for rail repair.
0: Stand by for your event.

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0: 3073, could you have stop this area? K303, eastbound, I was Sam King 21, SK 21.
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0: Turkey.
1: 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It looks like somebody parked it and left it. It's going to be a white Ford F-150.

0: received. You said it's in the back of the tandem lot.
1: 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Would you like a license plate number?
0: That's permanent.
1: LVL7102. LVL7102.
0: Just confirm that's a New York plate.
1: Yes.

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0: 7308, report of an erratic operator traveling east from all marker 315. Red Ford Super Duty pickup, traveling at a high rate of speed, flipping off other patrons and driving aggressive. No further information.
1: Have an event.
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1: Three one three.
0: 240 westbound, near Burton Church, King Robert, Johnson.

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0: Vehicle back on roadway, showing route to Troop D headquarters. We have service.
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0: Where is he, 931?
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0: 7307.
1: Yeah, Weedsport Maintenance, I'm with Lincoln Sam, Victor 2067, LSC 2067.

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Post car is off post. Give me a white Mercedes with a flat tire, no spare. Does not want to be towed. He's going to need rolled and red. If you can make contact and advise.

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0: 7-3-0-7-3, Charlie 7, you're going to be 303, eastbound out in King, Union John, 2-5-8-9.
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0: 7326, had a patron at ST Syracuse looking for a license plate they lost a few days ago. 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
1: I'm not sure.
0: It's going to be that number 162, original time of 10:03.

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0: 322.4 eastbound, Illinois 301435.

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0: 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Coast Guard's off post. Have a number 8 general fire alarm going off. Fire department is en route. Unknown if the building is evacuated.
2: 11:30. 3468 Syracuse, event number 127 is reopened to traffic.
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0: 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Received a call from Herkimer County. The alarm is going to be at Schuyler service area.
1: 3, that Schuyler instead of the Iroquois?
0: That's affirmative. Alarm company gave us Iroquois. And the fire department's on the way to Schuyler.
1: 3, that'll be Iroquois.
0: Great, I'll show you in around 11:47. It's going to be the same event, 189.

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0: 7308, report a found property. It's going to be Warner service area, a gold wedding band, Apple Watch, for pickup in the C-store.
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1: Done.
0: 3612, report of debris in the roadway. 274 eastbound, a wooden pallet in the middle of the left lane.
1: Repeat.

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6224 to Syracuse. The wooden crate at 274 eastbound has been removed.

Syracuse 7308. 7308, when you clear eastbound property, can you check 317 eastbound for a company service? They're approaching their time limits. They should be gone.

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1: can you make your way to 219.2 westbound? 555 is en route for a tire change, requesting traffic control.
0: Receiving route.

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1: Sorry, C-555-1319. 7339, Syracuse, traffic stop here. 7339. 249 eastbound with New York, Lincoln Robert Henry 1496, Lincoln Robert Henry 1496. 8139.

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0: maintenance.
1: 3612 is done.
0: 3612, report of debris in the roadway, exit 35 eastbound on the D ramp, a piece of metal in the middle of the ramp.
1: Copy. Okay, grab.

0: 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The metal debris at 36 eastbound DRAM has been removed.
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0: Cherokee 7308. Report of an erratic operator traveling from mile marker 304, a white Nissan Frontier, unable to maintain lane. 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

0: 7307, Trevor, stop the order. 3304, westbound on King Adam Williams, 2165.
1: 15, 15, 30.

15, 15.

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1: 229, Roger, westbound, traffic up.

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0: 26, got a report of an AA from a crashing station, 283 over 3 westbound. Onondaga was unable to make contact with the patron.
1: Copy.
0: 283 over 3 westbound.

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1: 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You're gonna call back.
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13. I got a report of a DV about a mile from exit 33 westbound. Give me a sedan on the right shoulder. It's got its hood open and two patrons outside of the vehicle. That's a firm. That number's going to be 340-340, time of call 1806.

0: Do you have any other calls on this?
1: That's a negative. There's just one crash notification. No other calls on.
0: Job, head check the area. You can show me clear. Can I have time and event?
1: Yeah, that's affirmed. It's going to be event number 332. Time of call 1746. 1746. Should clear 1860.

0: There's a moving out of that disabled vehicle, 254 westbound. I have a registration on it, right?
1: You said that was 254 westbound, you can go with that.
0: Affirmative, you can.

0: 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Lincoln Union call 5771. Call 5771. You said there's a tow en route, if you could just clarify.
1: That's received. I don't have a tow en route. That's the next difference. Let's see if we'll get the next one started, 1818. That number's going to be 340-340, time of call 1806. Thank you.

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1: You show me out at 204 over 7 eastbound with a tractor trailer. Ran out of fuel from the start. Fuel call. Got name and number ready.
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0: 7-3-2-0-3-2. 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Unsure mechanical. Driver says he kept smelling something burning, but there's no visible flames or fire. Can I get a vent in 7 call?
1: Yeah, it's going to be event 373, time of call 1929.
0: I'll be in 3333.

0: 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I'm going to be event 373. 373. 373,
1: thank you.

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